Well, here's my final serenade. Here's a gun and here's a blade. Here's a picture that I saved too long. Here's

When I walk on by, girls be looking like damn, he fly. I pick to the beat, walking down the street and my new's a freak, yeah. This is how I roll, animal print pants out control. It's Red Bull with the big